No, I'm not that kind of rapper. Some days I feel like I'm a channel to bring strength to my people, but I got an inner fight about it. Feeling special is illegal. How come I play the leader part when I'm nothing more than equal? I lack of strength so many times. 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

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I'm asking you a question. 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

0: 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Show them.
1: 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This boogie's in my soul.
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0: veil over her horizon, and it is the wall between hope and despair. She exists behind it. She will overcome.
1: Antena 3.